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1: Ladies and gentlemen, welcome to the countdown. Thank you, thank you. I am proud to announce just for you a new number one hit. And on the countdown challenge in moments, a 60 CD player can be yours to win. Thank you, thank you. I'm Rick Dees. Would you please stop it, all of you, stop laughing. And our weekly top 40 sure shot. What is that? Wait a minute. A movie that opened all over the U.S. this past weekend to glowing reviews and huge numbers at the box office. All week, my AT&T True Voice line has been filled with requests for this one, so I thought, let's get into the Pocahontas soundtrack. Vanessa Williams, Colors of the Wind.

Park's got great potential. That's going to go up fast. We feel a sure shot on the countdown this weekend. Colors of the Wind. Vanessa Williams from the soundtrack of the Disney hit Pocahontas. How did the name Pocahontas come about? Well, it comes from an oversexed Indian chief who used to go out on the weekends prowling around. His friends would say, "Where are you going?" He'd say, "I'm going to the Hontas family to date that little Hontas girl." And they said, "Well, what are you going to do to her?" Anyway, the... Number 40, Hootie and the Blowfish on the countdown right here. Hold my...

0: it's a hot one out of Rome, the eternal city. Rome, founded in 753 BC, the home of the Colosseum, the Spanish Steps, the Trevi Fountain, and now Corona, up one to number 39, baby, baby. Before Corona, it was Hootie and the Blowfish, dropping five, number 40, Hold My Hand. And the ultimate in compact disc players is waiting for you. Let me hold this up so you can just take a look at it. Look at it.
1: Wow.
0: Is that nice? This thing's how many does this hold, Martine?
2: It holds 60, and I want it for myself.
0: You get it. No, this is for the listener.
3: Yeah.
0: Take the weekly Top 40 Challenge, win it. And coming up in a few moments, the answer to the question, what are the most popular breeds of dogs? For 1995, the new list is out. Also right now, a little taste of things you'll never hear. Listen.
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8: Right back to the countdown, and what are the most popular breeds of dogs for 1995? This is it from the American Kennel Club. Number five, standard poodles. As opposed to a toy or miniature poodle, the standard poodles are larger. Number four, the beautiful golden retriever. Number three on the list of the five most popular dogs in the world, German Shepherds. Number two on the list, last year he was number four, the Rottweiler. And the number one dog on the list this year, congratulations to the Labrador Retriever. Now, here's a lady who is the owner of a lab. She has a Labrador Retriever named Scout, and he goes everywhere with this lady. She even takes him on the tour bus. Sheryl Crow and Scout at number 38, strong and

0: down to number 38 on the countdown? Are you strong enough to be my man, huh?
1: Well, honey, that is, you see,
0: Collective Soul is number 37 this week. This is called December Nonstop.

0: collective soul. And if you're unhappy in your relationship, move on. Keep searching until you find the happiness you deserve. December, falling just a couple down to number 37. Rio McCoy's on the countdown this week. Two other songs coming up from Rio McCoy. They've got number 36 with Another Night. But first of all, let me tell you, wheel this CD system in here. Look at this thing. This little unit holds up to 60 compact discs, and you can win it right now in the Countdown Challenge. There's nothing like this system, and I want you to win it. So here's what you do. Simply identify these three famous artists from their three very famous guitar licks. Lick number one. Lick number two. And number three. All right, those are the three famous guitar licks and the three famous groups is what I need, all right? You got the guitars, give me the groups. So let me go over it for you one more time. This is guitar lick number one. Number two. Number three.
1: Yeah.
0: Okay, take a shot. Three very easy ways to enter on the Countdown Challenge. Number one, by fax anywhere in the world. The number is area code 818 for Hollywood, California, 846-0800. By email on the computer systems of the world, we're on America Online, and the name, Rick Dees 1. That's R-I-C-K-D-E-E-S, and the number one. The address for a little old postcard right here in Hollywood is the Weekly Top 40, Box 196, Hollywood, California, 90078. That's Box 196, Hollywood, California, 90078. Guitar 1. Group number 2. And this is a solo artist right there. Number 3. Okay. So one more hint. The first one is a group. The second one, a solo artist. The third, a group from their guitar licks. Good luck to you. Have you heard about the king who is also a queen? The answer to that musical riddle coming up next as we count down to number one.
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0: Okay, now, are you ready for your musical riddle on the countdown? When is a queen also a king?
13: I don't know.
0: Okay, well, she is the queen of Jamaican music because she's the first female artist from that island to appear on the countdown. Her name is Diana King. Here's the king who's a queen at number 35, Shy Guy.

Diana King, Shy Guy, a debut at number 35 on the countdown. Calls are already coming in, so she's got a hot one there. Keeping it up, it's Rick Dees right here at number 34. Soul Asylum is back. It's called Misery. Hey.

0: The only way to put him out of his misery is to hear her say, I love you. Dreadlocked David Perner singing for Soul Asylum, down one to number 34. Melinda Ellison, who is handling our request lines with about five different other people this weekend, knows David Perner. You're from Minneapolis, and so is Soul Asylum. So what's the deal on Winona Ryder and David? Are they still together?
1: Yes, they are very serious. In fact, I think they're going to have kids pretty soon.
0: You're kidding. This is a serious deal.
1: Extremely.
0: Winona Ryder, of course, the actress. This is Rick Dees, the new one from the Dalrymple Brothers right here on the countdown. Jason, Brian, Andre, Chris. They are not Soul Asylum. They are Soul for Real. At number 33, Every Little Thing I Do.

0: Soul for Real, debuting at number 33 on the countdown. When they got their first check for their recording contract, I said, well, what did you do with the money? 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Well, which all-male band beats the heat by wearing dresses? 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Hello, Scott in Albuquerque. What's up, buddy?
1: Nothing. I have this huge problem.
0: Well, let me... You know, he didn't sound like he had a problem when I first talked to him, but now you've developed this huge problem. So what can we do for your huge problem, Scotty?
1: Well, I was with my girlfriend the other night, and, you know, things got really, really hot and heavy. And just when we were getting, like, really physical and really passionate, I called out my ex's name.
0: You have to be in hot water right now, Scott.
1: I think the worst part, though, is that my ex's name is Steve.
0: Oh, man.
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13: Hi, this is Keegan. I'm calling from Crescent City, Nevada.
0: Good weekend to you, Keegan. Rick D's here. What's on your mind, buddy?
13: Well, I have a request. I've been vacationing in the Grand Canyon area in Arizona for the better part of my life. We go over for a couple weeks every year.
0: Right.
13: And the place is so gorgeous. There's so many things to see and do. And it's a real special place in my heart. I take my family there now that I'm married. And I've heard the song In the House of Stone and Light by Martin Page,
0: right.
13: And I would like to request that because it really brings back great memories of the Grand Canyon for me.
0: How's it sound?
13: Okay, thanks a lot.
0: Done. Martin Page right here at number 32 on the countdown, a song all about the Grand Canyon. It's the way the original Indians referred to it, the House of Stone and Light.

Martin Page down to number 32 in the House of Stone and Light. And from New Orleans on the countdown, where my three male friends in this group say that they fight the summer heat by wearing sundresses, but only in the privacy of their own homes. Better than Ezra. Good.

You know it's right. Curly-haired Kevin Griffin on lead vocals and guitar. The stocky, long-haired Tom Drummond on bass. The quiet, intense Carrie Bonacaise on drums. Better Than Ezra down to number 31 on the countdown. That's good. How about a quick look at some number one hits around the world right now? Number one in Germany this weekend, Mark O.

0: called The First, The Last, Eternity. Number one in Switzerland, especially on the dance floors this weekend. A brand new number one. We are heading straight that way this weekend. And what exactly is a yakida? The answer coming up next as we count down to number one.
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Hello, Margaret Lawrence and the staff at Radio Roraima, Guyana. Good to have you on this weekend. What is the meaning of the phrase yakida? The answer, it's a Gaelic toast, and Gaelic being the ancient language of Ireland and the Scottish Highlands. Also, it's the name of the Swedish duo at number 30.

0: Look, they're dancing all over Sweden this weekend. Yay! Say it with me. 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
1: Yaki da.
0: More energy.
1: Yaki da.
0: Much better. I saw you dancing down to number 30 on the countdown, and this is Rick Dees at number 29. Soul for Real. Candy Rain.

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1: You are so kinky.
0: Thank you. Soul for Real, moving up one to number 29 on the countdown. Back-to-back 14-year-olds. Now, this hardly ever happens. We just heard Jason Dalrymple on lead vocals for Soul for Real. Now at number 28, another 14-year-old native of Atlanta, Georgia. Goes by the name of Monica. And don't take it personal.

0: Look at her go. She calls herself Monica, full name Monica Arnold, and a debut on the countdown at number 28. Don't take it personal. Just one of them days. From Texas on the hotline, 1-800-RICK-DEES. Once again, 1-800-RICK-DEES. And hello, my love. Where are you calling from?
1: Hi, this is Alicia. I'm calling from Dallas.
0: Alicia, you name it, we'll do it for you.
1: Because I want to know what's going on with you two, the group. I really love them, and I want to know what's going on with them. Can you tell me what's the scoop?
0: Mm-hmm. Well, of course, Alicia, the band U2 is what you're talking about. They're the subject of a new book, in case you wanted to know. This is out this month called U2 at the End of the World. And Bono Hewson is off on his own right now while the book comes out, writing a screenplay and finishing up one called Million Dollar Hotel, which is being filmed later this summer. U2 has a song on the Batman Forever soundtrack album called Hold Me, Thrill Me, Kiss Me, Kill Me.
1: Ooh, can you give me a taste of it?
0: Well, sure. I think we have this around here.
2: Oh, yeah.
0: Put in the
2: yeah.
0: CD thing here. Okay, from Batman Forever, now playing all over the USA, U2, Hold Me, Thrill Me, Kiss Me, Kill Me.

0: right, Alicia, what do you think?
1: Oh, thank you. I just love the weekly top 40. You guys are the greatest.
0: Well, you are too. Have a great weekend. Yeah, baby. What is the one thing that frightens more people than anything else?
2: It probably scares you, too.
3: I had a heat rash.
0: No, it's not that, but it's coming up on the countdown. The weekly top
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0: Okay, here we go. Back to the countdown. Here it is. What frightens you more than anything else?
2: Is it a darkened room?
0: Flying in an airplane? Speaking in public? Well, the top five answers to what frightens us all the most, right here. Number five,
2: walking alone at night.
0: Number four, going to the dentist, of the scariest things to do. Number three, being in a high, unprotected place. Fear of heights, fear of falling. Number two, getting fat. Can you believe this? Getting fat is the number two fear in the world. And number one,
2: snakes. Snakes. Snakes.
0: Here's a man who actually has snakes for pets. So he doesn't have the fear. He's Stevie B at number 27.
2: Dream.

gave up a lucrative, big money-making contract with Sony Music in order to form his own recording company called Emporia. Emporia, Sony, which do you know about more? Yeah. What a business move. Stevie, what are you thinking about? Number 27, Dream About You on the countdown. Rick D's firing you toward number one. Here's the man who dropped out of Hornsey School of Art in London so he could pursue a musical career. The move did pay off for Adam Ant. Number 26, Wonderful.

0: down to number 26. That's wonderful. And he is the lucky man who dated Jamie Lee Curtis at one time. That little hard body. In fact, he says she's the one who inspired me to get into acting, along with singing. Way to go, Adam, at number 26. Well, which singer on the countdown this week got bumped from the Don Juan DeMarco soundtrack to make room for Bryan Adams? He's not lucky, but he's next on the countdown. First, the weekly Top 40 spotlights the musical career this weekend of Eddie Murphy. Eddie Murphy, 1985. Eddie Murphy, 1989. Flash forward to 1993, Eddie Murphy. Breaking new ground in 1995, Eddie Murphy. The incredible musical career of Eddie Murphy. To potty all the time.
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0: All right, before we get to number 25 on the countdown, some D's sleaze from the world of motion pictures. When Bryan Adams agreed to do a song for the soundtrack of the movie Don Juan DeMarco, the producers of the film had to take out another song to make room for Bryan. The singer who got bumped, Michael Stipe of R.E.M., who had recorded a duet with Tori Amos entitled It Might Hurt a Little Bit. But Michael Stipe is busy on his own, too. For example, right here at number 25, he's got R.E.M. and Strange Currencies. Listen.

down to number 25 this week. Strange Currencies, Nonstop. This is Rick Dees, and let's hope your weekend is turning out to be the best. Remaking 1974 right now in the countdown. 21 years ago, the group called Redbone had it. And now Rio McCoy says it so well in 95. Come.

you love. Dancing ahead 10. Big jumper on the countdown. Number 24 this weekend. That is one of three songs that charted by Real McCoy this weekend. The third is coming up, and it is so hot. Rick Dees and right here the singer who has never held a non-musical job for more than 2 weeks. Billy Joe Armstrong said he tried making pizza. He tried cleaning toilets. He tried selling newspapers. The only job he said he ever stuck with was singing. And look at him now, lead singer for Green Day, Billy Joe. And when

0: down to number 23 on the countdown this week. They have been banned in Boston. The problem was a riot that broke out during a Green Day concert, and the people on the police force are saying, hey, bad move. Wait until things calm down, then they can come back to Boston. So we'll check on that for you. The highest debut of the week coming up in moments. Plus, why is Sammy Hagar of Van Halen wearing women's underwear around his neck? The answer on that one coming up, too. A dramatic reading. Are we ready for it?
1: Yes.
0: Okay, Dr. Burnham of our show. And this week's dramatic lyric reading comes from Come and Get Your Love by Real McCoy. Dr. Burnham, we've set it up for you. Please go ahead.
2: Come and get your love. Mm. Come and get your love now.
0: Yes.
2: Yeah, yeah. What's the matter with you?
0: Mm.
2: Hey, yeah. What's the matter with your mind and your sign? Oh, yeah. How am I gonna get it, baby? Gonna get my lovin'. Talk to me. Tell me how I'm gonna get it.
0: Mm.
2: I'm ready for you, baby. Mm. Ready for your lovin'.
0: Right.
2: Don't make me wait, because I really need to get it.
0: Mm-hmm.
2: Yeah, yeah. Whip it, baby, because you're mine, and you're fine, and you look so divine.
0: Mm.
2: Come and get your love.
0: Yeah.
2: Come and get your love.
0: That'll be fine.
2: Come and get your love.
0: Would you
2: love.
0: Please stop it, please?
2: Come and get
0: That's
2: your
0: enough,
2: love.
0: That's enough, Dr. Burnham, please.
2: Come and
0: Would
2: get
0: you,
2: your
0: hold
2: love.
0: Hold on, hold on. What do you think this song is about, Dr. Burnham?
2: I think it's about a boy and his dog.
0: I think you ought to maybe head on out if you don't mind. Bye-bye. Dr. Burnham, let's hear it for you.
1: Yes.
0: Whoa.
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Tennis Championships beginning Monday. It is Wimbledon. And the defending champions are there, Pete Sampras of the United States and Spain's Conchita Martinez. I love you. The highest debut of the week. This is at number 22. It is a warning to you who are living life in the fast lane before you have the maturity to handle it. In other words, me. TLC Waterfalls.

0: waterfalls. Stick to the rivers and lakes you're used to. And has anybody seen the video for this song? Unbelievable. I was just talking to Chris Crazy Legs Finch of our show. This is amazing the way they have morphing in this
1: video. Yeah, they have this whole morphing process where they look like these gel creatures almost, and they're dancing in a waterfall. They spent a lot of money on this video.
0: Is it like in Terminator, right?
1: Like Terminator, yeah. Exactly like it.
0: So T-Boz, Left Eye, and Chili are all morphed.
1: Oh, and boy, did they look hot at the beginning, too.
0: Oh, stop it.
1: Ugh.
0: The highest debut of the week for TLC at number 22. You know, when the female fans toss their underwear on the stage during a Van Halen concert, there's old Sammy Hagar. He picks up the garments and drapes them all around his neck. A panty necklace. There's Sammy and the band, number 21, Can't Stop Loving You. There's a

0: Can't Stop Loving You. Number 21 on the countdown, down just a wee bit this weekend. 95. This is the year of their 1995 Balance World Tour, touching down in Sheffield, England on Wednesday night. What a show if you've never seen Van Halen. How about a challenge? We're ready for this?
1: Yes.
0: This is Prescott, Arkansas, and the Bookshelf Stereo System. I'm trying to give this away right now, so here we go.
2: Good afternoon, Clark County Call Breathtake. This is Melinda.
0: Melinda DeYoung?
2: Yes.
0: This is Rick Dees calling from Hollywood this weekend.
2: Hi.
0: How are you?
2: I'm just fine. How are you?
0: Well, wonderful. Arkansas is waiting and listening and hoping you can win on the weekly Top 40 Challenge. Are you ready for it?
2: I'm ready.
0: I love it. What are you doing right now? I'm hearing voices all around.
2: I'm at work.
0: And what do you do?
2: I work in a chiropractic's office.
0: Oh, so a chiropractor, has he popped your back today?
2: Yes, he has.
0: Stretching your neck. What's your doctor's name?
2: Dr. Shook.
0: Tell Dr. Shook I said hi, and we appreciate him letting you listen to the countdown.
2: All right.
0: That's a great name for a chiropractor.
2: Yeah.
0: Dr. Shook. I'm going to shake you. I'm going to shook you. Okay, you're listening to KLAZ 105.9 out of Hot Springs, Arkansas. Let's have it. Nice burning summer weekend, and this is the deal.
2: Yeah.
0: Tell me a top three hit from these opening guitar notes, and you're going to win yourself the Bookshelf Stereo System. This is so hot, Melinda. It includes a 5-CD changer, the cassette deck, the FM tuner, remote control, and powerful speakers. So listen.
2: That's Madonna's Secret.
0: No pause at all. She got it.
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4: All right, wow.
0: Wow, that was quick. Hope you have a great weekend, Melinda. We certainly do appreciate you listening to the countdown. And we're heading toward number one. We want to take you with us.
2: All right. Thank you.
0: Hello, Arkansas.
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0: Here we go, halfway to a brand new number one on the countdown. A new season is dawning this weekend in the Southern Hemisphere. It's the first weekend of winter. If you live in the Northern Hemisphere, happy summer. Real McCoy, number 20.

Patsy and Vanessa, Rita McCoy down to number 20 with Runaway. They're getting ready to face the biggest challenge of their career. It will be a live concert tour of the USA coming up later this year, so we wish you the best, Rita McCoy. Here's the band who is something else to see live. In fact, when they performed in Jakarta recently, 1,000 fans without tickets forced their way into the theater. A riot and stampede followed, and fortunately, none of the 60,000 people already in the audience were hurt. Who causes such a frenzy? The one, the only Bon Jovi at number 19. This ain't a love song.

That is huge this weekend. Up 13 to number 19 on the countdown. Bon Jovi, This Ain't a Love Song. Rick D's helping you face the pain of daily living on Earth. Here's a trio who told me they are proof that women in music don't have to wear tight clothing or show a lot of skin to be successful, although they wear tight clothing and show a lot of skin, along with their baggy, comfortable outfits sometimes. T.L.

0: Night specials. Down 4 from last week, number 18 on the countdown. Along with Boys to Men and Montel Jordan, they're performing in Charlotte, North Carolina on Thursday night. If you get a chance, check out Montel Jordan. He's 6 feet 8 inches tall and wails a song away. Well,
1: what time is it?
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0: Well, this week on The Countdown, we take you up close and personal with All for One. Now, in addition to winning a Grammy Award and an American Music Award also, I Swear, their Big Smash was one of the biggest selling singles of 1994. Tony Boroviak, Delius Kennedy, Jamie Jones, Alfred Navarez. Tony, now you were just talking about where you were when you found out that you had gone gold, which means that your group had sold a 500,000 copies. Where were you?
4: Where were we sitting?
5: William Morris.
4: William Morris's agency. That's an agent. Uh-huh. Yeah, we were sitting in their office, and we got a phone call saying we just went gold 15 minutes ago. So that was very exciting. I was jumping for joy.
0: I can imagine. How did you celebrate? Where did you celebrate? Did you go to a restaurant and spend some money?
6: Yo, it was In-N-Out Burger and Burger King. It was great.
0: In-N-Out. I've heard so much about the In-N-Out Burger. Describe it for those who don't know.
6: Well, it's hamburgers, actually. But they only sell three different hamburgers, fries, and Cokes and Shakes, and that's all they have on the menu.
1: But it's great.
6: Yeah, good place.
0: Wait a minute, hold on a second. It's just two different kinds of hamburgers, fries. In other words, when you go in, you know you're going to get a hamburger. That's it. Hamburguesa. Up close and personal with All for One, their latest, which is called I Can Love You Like That, coming up on the countdown. Does Paula Abdul have a new man? And does she steal him from Madonna? The D's Lees coming up as we count down to number one.
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0: Well, ready for a little D's Sleaze. All right, here you go. Well, my D's Sleaze Spice tell me that there is a new man in Paula Abdul's life, and Madonna may be mad about this. The man is singer Chris Isaak, who met Paula in Toronto at a party for her new album. He invited Paula to dinner that night. A few days later, they were spotted holding hands in Boston at a theater where Chris was in concert. Now, this is the same Chris Isaak who attracted Madonna to his performance about 3 weeks ago. She wants him. Paula Abdul has him. There could be a cat fight in the offing. And that's all your favorite
20: D's Sleeves.
0: More on the way. Here's Paula at number 17. My love is for real.

feel it, Paula. My Love Is For Real, 5 foot 2 inch Paula Abdul, down one from last week to number 17 on the countdown. This is Rick D's Nonstop, and he's 19. He's got those smoldering brown bedroom eyes. He's, in the words of some women, John B., who has teamed up with Babyface right here on number 16, Someone to Love.

0: Juffer this weekend, up 12 to number 16 on the countdown. John B. and Babyface, Someone to Love. That's the first hit from the Yab Yum recording label. Yes, I said Yab Yum, whose president is Tracy Edmonds, also known as Mrs. Babyface. John B. and Babyface do not make the biggest jump of the week, though. The artist who did is coming up next on the countdown. Plus, let me tell you about the most expensive video ever. And why don't we try to give some money away right now? This is very simple. 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
0: Your best friend, Rick Dees.
1: Please hold while we attempt to reach your party. This is

0: money, but I can't believe this man needed money, and we want to give it to you.
1: Thank you.
0: What do you do, Alan?
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0: I have my own psychiatrist here this weekend with me. In fact, Dr. Viscott, could you come around here?
2: Alan, it's a good thing to meet you.
1: Hello, doctor.
2: How are you?
1: I'm doing well.
0: How would you psychoanalyze me?
2: A multiple personality disorder, which is a form of fugue state, and I think what troubles us most about it is that it cannot be differentiated between a basic thought process of a simple schizophrenia.
0: What are you saying about me?
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0: Hey, Alan, thank you, buddy.
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0: God bless. We'll talk to you soon.
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15: Counting down to number one and hold everything. St. Louis is on the hotline, and is it Sarah?
16: Yep.
15: Yes, Sarah, I'm here for you.
16: Yeah, there's a song you play by Idina Howard.
15: Yes, A Freak Like Me, if that's the one.

0: sex, right? Am I right?
1: Well, I'll tell you.
0: No, don't bother denying it. Plain and simple, it's a song about getting it on, really.
1: Well, Sarah, I understand your concern. You're saying that you're offended by the song, am I right?
0: No, I'm saying I love it and I want you to play it.
1: Adina Howard, number 15, Freak Like Me.

0: Well, there she is with her latex shorts, fishnet stockings, little tiny shorts with a red heart on her rear end, and a diamond necklace that spells out the word bitch.
1: Whoa.
0: Adina Howard shooting ahead 16, a big jumper to number 15. I'm sure it's going to be in the top 10 very soon. Freak Like Me, the biggest jumper of the week on the countdown. Yeah. The music video for this song at number 14 is rumored to have cost $7 million. The most expensive music video in history. If that's true, Michael and Janet Jackson together, Scream.

0: Jackson, Janet Jackson, Lisa Marie Presley, starting a new family with Michael Jackson and Lisa Marie.
1: What's that sound?
0: Elvis spinning in his grave.

0: was a big jumper this weekend. It's up 9 to number 13, All for One. I Can Love You Like That, by the way, was produced by David Foster, the genius producer himself who did I Swear. Everybody knows that Earth orbits around the sun. I guess, well, if you don't, you do now. Earth orbits around the sun. Do you know how fast you're moving right now? The answer coming up in just a few seconds. Okay, something to talk about. This is wild. Our exclusive inside source at ABC Daytime Television tells me, listen to this. The slime is continuing. For example, on Loving, supermodel Steffi is assigned a bodyguard to protect her from an unknown stalker. Me. I mean, no, excuse me. However, she thinks he is a pain in the neck, so she gives him the slip. Steffi returns to her hotel room to spend some time alone. But is she really alone? Meanwhile, in Pine Valley, All My Children's Julia declares her love for Noah, who is involved with Taylor, who joins forces with Julia's boyfriend, Anton, to try to keep Julia and Noah apart. Do you understand?
1: I think I do.
0: Good, I don't. One Life to Live. Tori, one of Vicky's multiple personalities, is about to set fire to the newspaper office when ex-husband Clint walks in. She hits him with her gun, knocking Clint out cold. Will Tori kill Clint? Or will Vicky's personality take charge and just steal his credit cards and go out and spend money? Or will she look at him and say,
2: would you say that these look like the breasts of a 43-year-old woman?
0: And the annual Nurses Ball AIDS fundraiser on General Hospital happens this week. Host Lucy offers to strip for charity. And the people say yes. Kevin bids $10,000 if she'll keep her dress on. Ha ha ha. But Damien bids $20,000 if she'll take it off. Guess what happens? That's what makes this something to talk about. ABC Daytime Television. Steamy.
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16: One, two.

Back to the countdown and this question. How fast are you moving right now at this exact moment? Simply because you're aboard planet Earth, you are hurtling through space at what? You are hurtling through space with me, I hope, right now, at 72,000 miles per hour. Whoa! Be sure to fasten your seatbelt. Back to the countdown. Jamie Walters has number 12 this week. Hold.

25 years old, and he knows what hits are all about. 2 weeks at number 12 on the countdown. Jamie Walters and Hold On. Top 10, well, you're just one hit away. Number 11 from the band who uses a guitar, saxophone, violin, bass guitar, drums, no keyboards, just to ensure a raw sound for the Dave Matthews Band. What would you say?

Dave Matthews, a native of Johannesburg, South Africa, who finally settled in Charlottesville, Virginia, which is a beautiful place this weekend, all those big trees with the leaves hanging down green. It was, in fact, in Charlottesville where he has assembled the Dave Matthews Band. Down three is number 11 as we get right on top of the top 10. What would you say? Is this your birthday this weekend? You deserve a tip of the hat from the countdown. You're in excellent company. 38 years young this weekend is Patti Smyth. Chris Isaac, who is being chased, I understand, by Madonna. She wants him. 39 is his age. Actor Chris O'Donnell, who plays Robin in Batman Forever. 25 this weekend. What was the number one song on the day you were born? You know somebody 32? 1963, well, you would share your birthday with George Michael. This is his birthday, too, and number one on that big day.

0: Flashdance. What a feeling. That's Irene Cara. Anybody two in the family this weekend? Your number one birthday song from 1993. Janet Jackson. That's the way love.
1: Oh, yeah.
0: Happy birthday this weekend. Number 10 and number 9, number 8. I think you get the idea. All the way to a brand new number 1 coming up next.
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0: Well, here we go. The top 10 on the countdown, as determined by Radio and Records Magazine and the watchful ears of Steve Perrin, programming and chart consultant to the countdown this weekend. Steve, thank you. Right. On the best radio stations in the world, like in Western Samoa right now, KWSFM, Radio Polynesia, Y100, Hello Miami, and Y100, Hello Philadelphia this weekend. This is going to be fun. Number 10, Blues Traveler, Run Around.

on lead vocals and harmonica. What a combination. An instrument that he picked up after seeing Dan Aykroyd play one in the Blues Brothers movie. And he said, I can do that. Yes, you can, Johnny. Blues Traveler up one to number 10 with Runaround. This is Rick Dees at number 9.

What a nice guy. Surging ahead 11 to number 9. That's the way he does it. The oldest child of Delois and Elijah Jordan. 27-year-old, very tall Montel. This is how we do it. The music is nonstop, and the band who chose their name by putting a dozen ideas in a hat. They drew one out at random, and this is what was written on that one slip of paper. Live. Four members, and they all agreed, well, live is fine with me. Number 8.

0: Closely cropped hair, heavy eyebrows. It's Ed Kowalczyk on lead vocals for Live, up 2 to number 8 with Lightning Crashes. He wrote that song with an acoustic guitar in his brother's bedroom. His brother walked in and said, "Get out of my room and get in your own place." Still to come, another chance to win this beautiful 60-disc CD player. Let me wheel this out. Martine, you like that thing? How about you, Chris?
1: Beautiful.
0: You like it?
2: So nice.
0: Long Dong Wong from Hong Kong? He loves it. Everybody does. You can win it as we get into the top five coming up next.
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4: 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Back to the hot stuff on the countdown at number 7 from Plainfield, New Jersey. Currently a resident of Atlanta, Dion Ferris.

I know what you're doing. I know why you call my number. It's a physical thing. And it goes on every day in every country around the world. 70 countries to be exact on the weekly Top 40 Countdown. This is Rick Dees and the Hits.

0: Blessed Union of Souls, down three to number six. And, of course, before them, Dion Ferris and I Know at number seven. Speaking of I Believe, though, the song was written for just voice accompanied by piano. But C.P. Roth of Blessed Union of Souls hired a string section from the University of Cincinnati. Great musicians there. And lead singer Elliot Sloan said, "Ooh, that is what we want." Did you hear the strings? Congratulations to the University of Cincinnati. Yeah. Good job. Okay, I've been talking about this 60 CD player. It holds 60 discs, and now's the time for you to win it. So here's what you do. Simply identify these three famous artists from their three very famous guitar licks. Lick number one. Lick number two. And number three. All right, those are the three famous guitar licks and the three famous groups is what I need, all right? You got the guitars, give me the groups. So let me go over it for you one more time. This is guitar lick number one. Number two. Number three.
1: Yeah.
0: Okay, take a shot. Three very easy ways to enter on the Countdown Challenge. Number one, by fax anywhere in the world. The number is area code 818 for Hollywood, California, 846-0800. By email on the computer systems of the world, we're on America Online, and the name, Rick Dees 1. That's R-I-C-K-D-E-E-S, and the number one. The address for a little old postcard right here in Hollywood is the Weekly Top 40, Box 196, Hollywood, California, 90078. That's Box 196, Hollywood, California, 90078. Guitar 1. Group number 2. And this is a solo artist right there. Number 3. Okay. So one more hint. The first one is a group. The second one, a solo artist. The third, a group from their guitar licks. Good luck to you. The top five on the Countdown coming up next, starting with the best-selling hits of all time by female artists. Compare your list with ours, and let's see what happens.
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7: Okay, now listen, before revealing the top five on the countdown this week, this question for you. What are the best-selling singles ever by female vocalists? Each of them has sold more than 2 million copies, and here are the top five biggest sellers of all time, starting at number five, Gloria Gaynor. No, no.

rock and roll is Joan Jett and the Blackhearts. At number three, let's get physical. Olivia Newton.

Whitney Houston, and I Will Always Love You, the number one seller of all time. She's got a greatest hits album coming out very soon, and they keep on delaying that because of all of her movie projects for Whitney Houston right now. Here's a woman who's getting hot, Nikki French. So many requests for number five on the countdown. 83 was the original year with Bonnie Tyler on this song, but look what has happened to it. Total Eclipse of the Heart.

0: Brian Adams. 2 weeks at number four on the countdown. Have you ever really loved a woman? That is his fourth soundtrack hit. The others were Everything I Do For You, All For Love, and Heaven. And now this one at number four. Three songs remain and a very sizzling number one. First of all, I just got a fax from somebody wanting to know if I knew Geraldo Rivera. And the answer is yes. He's a very talented gentleman. And in fact, we put together a song for Geraldo Rivera. Anybody around the world listening, this is what talk shows in America on TV are all about. Geraldo is his name, and he kind of represents all of the talk shows. Geraldo's guests.
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Weirdos have made this man's TV success. These are a few of Geraldo's guests. If you think

0: Waldo. Yeah. Any weirdos, you're ready to call me right now. 1-800-RICK-DEES. We're here for you. The Weekly Top
1: 40. I'm U.S. Transportation Secretary Sean Duffy. 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
8: I need it now.

Countdown, this is it from the CD, which is the biggest seller in the United States this past month. About 115,000 copies per week it sells. The album is Cracked Rear View. The band, Hootie and the Blowfish, Let Her Cry at number 3. She sits alone.

0: there for you with the Ghost of the Monkeys playing in the back there. It kind of has that feel, doesn't it? Yeah. Rembrandt's a big jumper on the countdown, up three, number two, and looking down the barrel of number one. That is the theme song from the television series Friends, and we checked on this in the last song that went to number one on the countdown from a TV series, Miami Vice, Jan Hammer. And this one from the Rembrandts has a wonderful shot at hitting that number one position. Number one, speaking of the top, is coming up straight ahead. Give me a few seconds, and you're going to love this thing.
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0: This is it. A brand new number one on the countdown. And this is a new number one song, but it belongs to a group who are very comfortable at the top of the countdown. These four hits, for example, have spent a total of 17 weeks at the top.

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0: There they are, hanging at number one. Nathan, Sean, Wanye, Michael. Four voices that blend so seamlessly, they have to do well. And they do. The Sound of Boys to Men, number one this week, gliding ahead, knocking out Hootie and the Blowfish and some others. But look out, the Rembrandts are coming on. They want to claim their first number one song. Look, this is the way we do it. There's no other real survey that tells you exactly what the real hits are. And this is what makes the countdown so much fun. The show this week produced by CD Media. Thank you, Betsy Chase, and of course, Paul Liebeskind for excellent work. Both of you will receive no cut in pay. Is that okay, Betsy?
1: You suck!
0: Mm-hmm. And how about you, Paul?
2: Damn it!
0: What a staff. The weekend is yours. Grab it and go for all the gusto you can get. God bless you. Have a terrific time with whatever you're doing. This is Rick Dees, and stay here for the hits.
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15: Hey, besties. How you doing this morning? Happy Monday. Are you my best friends? You're my best friends. Good morning. I'm Danny Canada. It's the All-American Morning Show here on Classic Hits 102.7 The Drive. Monday, once again. Yeah, here we go. Another new week starting. You feeling good about that? Feeling good about that? Feeling good about giving you a chance to win a $15 gift certificate to

0: mood. Join me around 7:30 for that. But if you don't win, don't worry about it. 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
4: The theory that I've had that whenever there's music, particularly outdoor music, whatever kind of music it is, right, everyone will be in the front dancing to whatever kind of music it is, right to the side of the stage is a hippie chick dancing alone. Like, literally, it could be like headbanging death metal, you know, just like, and everyone's like, woo, mosh pit in the front, and then right over here will be...
0: Just picture some hippie chick dancing.
4: Yeah, go for it, Jonabai, or whatever your hippie name is, you know, like, I was named after the Hindu goddess of no rhythm, yeah.
0: That's awesome. That's comedian Graham Elwood for you. Start off your day on the Comedy Cumper, Comedy Corner. You know what he's talking about with music festivals. People out there just in their own little world. Gotta love it. Hey, all right. Well, if you love the show, it's brought to you by Bridges Automotive on Cradle Lake Highway across from Diner 62. Bridges Automotive, where honesty still drives the biz. That's what I was thinking.

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4: Hey, well, good morning. Welcome to the show. It is Monday, June the 8th. 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Maybe not currently. Maybe not yet. Maybe in just a little bit. You'll be on your way to work. Getting a little bit of traffic maybe as you're driving around. Maybe you're up and down the I-5 a little bit. Maybe you're over on McAndrews. Maybe you're in a road where there's some traffic. What's the weirdest thing you've seen someone do while in traffic? That's what we're talking about today. Again, Facebook.com/1027TheDrive. Some crazy things you can see out there, ladies and gentlemen, if you're looking around in traffic, paying attention to the other cars. Some crazy stuff out there. Maybe somebody, you know, putting on some makeup. It's pretty normal, right? Working the eyelashes, maybe touching up the lipstick. Maybe you're doing the concealer and all that stuff. Maybe. Eyeshadow, some blush. Maybe a man is doing the man thing. Maybe they're shaving. I'm not talking about, you know, with shaving cream and a razor and a little bucket of water, but, you know, electric razor in the car on the way to work, shaving. I've seen that happen. I used to commute about 45 minutes when I was living in Ontario down the QE, and, man, that would be some traffic, especially on the way home. Coming home sucked. But on the way to work, yep, many times I saw that. Person driving with a dog in their lap, it's pretty normal. Maybe not if the dog's wearing sunglasses, that'd be kind of cool. You ever see someone playing the guitar? Steering the car with your knees and then playing guitar? That'd be pretty wild. People do some crazy stuff when they're in traffic, man. Maybe trying to read a book, catch up on your book club. Maybe you got a book club meeting tonight. Got to get those last couple chapters in before the meeting, huh? All right. What are some of the craziest things that you have ever seen while stuck in traffic? Other people doing. Or if you'd like to share, what's something crazy that you've done while stuck in traffic?
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0: And now...
1: I'm glad you could join me today. Let's just dive right in.
0: The Hollywood Hoopla.
2: Well, Henry Cavill is adding another major project to his packed schedule. The actor has signed on to star opposite Kevin Hart in a new untitled spy action comedy. It's going to be for Netflix. Check this out. This sounds hilarious. The film centers on two rival spies whose worlds collide when they meet at a Lamaze class. They're going to be preparing for fatherhood. Things get even more complicated when their wives become close friends, forcing the secret agents to juggle dangerous missions, family life, and an unlikely partnership filled with comedy and chaos. Cavill will play one of those rival spies, though details about his character are being kept under wraps. I'm sure Kevin Hart is the other one. That's hilarious.

0: Can't wait for that movie to come out. That doesn't say when it's going to be released. Hey, Ghostbusters fans, finally got a major update on the franchise's next animated adventure. During Ghostbusters Day celebrations, Netflix and Sony Pictures Animation, they officially announced that their upcoming animated series will be called Ghostbusters Night Shift. The show is set to premiere in 2027. And the announcement was made at New York City's famous Hook and Ladder 8 Firehouse, the iconic firehouse featured in the original Ghostbusters movies. The new series follows a long tradition of Ghostbusters cartoons, including the beloved The Real Ghostbusters and The Extreme Ghostbusters. I used to watch the Ghostbusters cartoon all the time in the morning on the way to school, or one of my favorites, Slimer. Yes. Now fans have a title and a target date as Ghostbusters Night Shift gears up to haunt Netflix in 2027. And finally, a coalition of state attorneys general is reportedly preparing a lawsuit to try to block the proposed $111 billion merger between Paramount Global and Warner Brothers Discovery. According to multiple reports, as many as 10 different states, they are participating in the California-led antitrust investigation into the deal. Officials are said to be discussing where to file the lawsuit, with legal action potentially coming before the end of June. States reportedly involved in the investigation are California, Colorado, Connecticut, Massachusetts, Nevada, New York, Oregon, Pennsylvania, and Tennessee. The proposed deal has sparked controversy in Hollywood, largely because Paramount chairman David Ellison has said the combined company plans to cut about $6 billion in costs after a regulatory approval. There you go. That's what's going on down in Hollyweird for Monday, June 8th.
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4: 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And, you know, maybe as you're on your way to work this morning and you get stuck behind some slow-moving vehicles, maybe at a traffic light, just look around a little bit, see if you see anything unusual, anything crazy, anything weird, anyone playing the guitar while they're driving, using their knee to steer. Maybe someone shaving on their way into work. Hopefully it's just a, you know, hopefully it's a guy shaving his face. Maybe not a lady get the leg up on the dash and trying to shave the legs real quick. I was watching How I Met Your Mother the other day. And if you ever watched the show, Robin, one of the characters, the Canadian one, trying to shave her legs at a date because she decided, okay, this guy is sex worthy, so I need to shave my legs really quick. And so she goes in the bathroom and she's using butter to shave her legs from the restaurant. That's pretty funny. Anyways, yeah, that would be pretty weird. See someone shaving their legs. What else is some pretty wild stuff out there you see people doing? Maybe having a full meal with silverware. Cutting up the steak into little pieces. Maybe a bowl of soup while they're driving. Putting on makeup. I've seen that a bunch of times. I've been in the passenger seat with my wife's driving and she's putting on makeup. I'm like, babe, why don't you just let me go ahead and drive? Kind of wild. All right. Facebook.com/1027thedrive. What are some crazy things or weird things or funny things you've seen in traffic while driving? Sean says, road hummer, big trucks. Amy says, I don't know if it qualifies as weird, but I could change complete outfits while driving. That's one of the things that they talk about in here. Somebody changing clothes. Or maybe having a serious argument with themselves. That's kind of funny. So Amy says, change complete outfits while driving on the freeway in Southern California. Could do my makeup as well. I never caused an accident either. And no, I cannot do that now. Well, you got to be flexible to be able to change. I don't think I've ever changed clothes while driving. I've changed seats while driving. That's not very... It's not recommended. Quite dangerous. All right, facebook.com/1027thedrive. Head on over there. What is the weirdest thing you've seen while in traffic?
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2: All right, Monday, how you doing? Are you ready to play Name That Riff? Yep, we're back another week. 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
3: 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Going to be a little bit of a wet one today as, scattered rain showers are expected. And it does look like it's raining a little bit right now. Some light rain out there. Highs today about 64. Mostly cloudy skies. Currently, it's 54. Say with a little light rain.
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1: Yes, Matthew Wilder, Break My Stride.
0: Nicely done. Who's this?
1: Corey.
0: Oh, hey, Corey. How you doing on a Monday?
1: Doing good. Just been hanging in there.
0: Hey, you been out to the Rogue Salad Company yet?
1: Yeah, they're really good.
0: What's your favorite?
1: Oh, I like their buffalo salad.
0: Ooh, a buffalo salad. That does sound delicious. Hey, man, your next buffalo salad's on us. Congratulations on your win.
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0: Silent Night. Fast forward a couple of decades to 1961, Elvis Presley's seventh film, Wild in the Country, premiered. In 63, the Essex released Easier Said Than Done. In 66, the Elvis Presley film Paradise Hawaiian Style premiered. In 1968, the Rolling Stones released Jumpin' Jack Flash. In 1974, Rick Wakeman left Yes to pursue a solo career. Fast forward to 1990, Mariah Carey released her self-debut titled album. 91, Bruce Springsteen married Patti Cialfa. It was Springsteen's second marriage. And finally, on this day in the year 2000, Sinead O'Connor revealed that she was a lesbian in an article that would later be published by Curve in their July-August 2000 issue. And there you go. That's what happened today, June 8th. Way back when.
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0: It's National Best Friends Day. What makes someone a best friend?
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0: A best friend stops by.
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1: Wait, what?
0: A friend is there after a bitter breakup. A best friend lets you rebound by sleeping with his wife.
1: With my Christie?
0: A friend buys you a beer. A best friend buys you a shot.
1: Well, that's better.
0: A shotgun to enact vengeance on those who dishonored you.
1: Dude, who is your best friend?

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1: Because laughing in the morning makes your day suck less.
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3: 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Hertz offers two kinds of insurance. One is called Super Cover. It covers damage, theft, vandalism. You can actually just return it into the ocean. The other is Tire. I was like, you know what, let's just get all the insurance. And so we did, and then a few days later, we got a flat tire on a Slayhead Drive, which is a cliff road. One side is a mountain and the other is the ocean. They had taped a phone number to the windshield that's like, in case of a problem, call it. So we called that number, and the guy was like, I'll call you right back. And it's been a little over a year. Well, we found Dingle Tire, and Dingle Tire came to the rescue after a few hours, and it was all fine. I was like, oh my God, this is all covered. This is so great. When we went to return the car, the guy at the front desk was like, oh, sorry, only the tire is covered, not the service call. And I was like, but the tire insurance was 105 euro, and a tire is 115 euro. That's a scam. And he's like, yeah, that does sound unfair. It would have legitimately...

0: definitely been cheaper to push the car into the ocean.
1: All right, that's comedian Eugene Merman for you on the Comedy Corner there. That's from his YouTube special, Here Comes the Whimsy. All right, let's do a quick weather update for you. 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Lamb Air, pride in performance. Well, going to be a little bit of a wet one as we start our day today. A bit chilly, too, compared to the weekend. Highs going to be about 64 today, so mid-60s. Light rain expected throughout the day, so cloud cover also out there. Currently, there is a little bit of light rain just drizzling, and it's about 55 degrees.
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5: All right, time for some crazy and true stories. Our first one is about a woman whose late pet dog's ashes she mixed into her eyeliner tattoo ink so that she could have her pet with her always.
1: This is crazy.
6: Oh, I'll show you crazy.
5: Yeah, this is a little crazy. I mean, after losing her dog Patch, who would have been her companion for 20 years, permanent makeup artist Claire Hobson decided to mix some of his ashes into the ink used for her semi-permanent eyeliner tattoo. Hobson said that she didn't want to leave Patch's ashes behind when she moved between countries, so she came up with this idea after realizing some people sometimes incorporate the ashes of loved ones into body tattoos. A fellow makeup artist who also recently lost a pet agreed to help. The ashes were mixed into the eyeliner pigment and tattooed along Hobson's eyelines. Right along her eyelids, she says that the tribute allows Patch to continue seeing the world through her eyes. The eyeliner will last several years, and she has more of Patch's ashes available for some future touch-ups. Next, this is wild. A 37-year-old woman impersonates a 12-year-old girl for months to deceive a family into adopting her.
7: Oh my God, I can't believe it.
5: Yeah. 37? Come on. A bizarre fraud case in Brazil has landed a 37-year-old woman behind bars after authorities say she spent 14 months, a year and a half, pretending to be a 12-year-old autistic girl in order to be adopted by a local family. Amanda Maria Souza de Oliveira convinced a church pastor that she was a runaway child named Gabriela who had escaped an abusive home. Members of the congregation helped her financially and connected her with a family that welcomed her into the house. To maintain the deception, she spoke in a childlike voice, drank from a baby bottle, used a pacifier, slept with a comfort blanket, and even staged night terrors. She also claimed that hormone treatments and years of abuse explained why she appeared much older than 12. The family believed her story, celebrated her 12th birthday. They paid for medical treatments and even planned to legally adopt her. But the scheme unraveled after a suspicious relative alerted police who discovered that Gabriela was actually a 37-year-old woman with a history of similar impersonation scams in other parts of Brazil, and authorities charged her with fraud and identity theft. Her attorney has requested a psychiatric evaluation, arguing that mental health issues may have played a role in her actions. Yeah, she didn't want to grow up. She wants to be a Toys R Us kid. All right, finally, a woman divorces her husband after finding a secret basement room filled with creepy photos and mysterious notes.
8: What the hell is that?
5: Yeah, I'm sure that's what she was asking. According to storyteller Rebecca, a woman identified as Laura divorced her husband of 7 years after discovering a hidden room in their basement filled with disturbing items. Laura's husband, Marcus, was a Freemason who frequently attended late-night meetings and was extremely secretive about his activities. Over the years, Laura noticed increasingly strange behavior. Marcus would disappear overnight, take mysterious phone calls, and sometimes he would act oddly detached. Her suspicions, they grew after she found hidden photos on his laptop showing robed figures, strange symbols, animal masks, and even a wedding photo featuring a group of hooded men in the background. Now, while Marcus was away one evening, Laura discovered a concealed room behind shelving in the basement. Inside were symbols on the walls, candle wax on the floor, and a wooden box containing photos of strangers as well as photos of her, some taken while she slept and others from before they'd even met. When Marcus returned, he seemed more upset that she found the room than concerned about her reaction. He told her that she wasn't supposed to see it until later. Unable to get answers, Laura filed for divorce, and Marcus didn't contest it. There you go. That's your Crazy But True for Monday, June 8th.
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Thank you. Thank you very much. Yes, thank you. I appreciate it. Yes, thank you. I'm Danny Canada. 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

This is not headline news. The Tony Awards were last night. Want to know the winners? Didn't think so. HBO confirmed Euphoria is over, mainly because there's no part of Sydney Sweeney's body left to show. Masters of the Universe disappointed at the box office. You knew it was trouble when they updated the main character's pronoun to they man. And McDonald's introduced World Cup meals. They were going to make it a contest, but you'd hardly ever score points. This is not headline news.

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0: Does it for me. Thanks for hanging out and listening to the All-American Morning Show here on Classic Hits 102.7 The Drive. My name is Danny Canada. Great spending some Monday with you. A reminder, show is brought to you by Bridges Automotive on Crater Lake Highway across from Diner 62. Another reminder, Holly Davidson's coming in next, and you get to hang with Holly weekdays 10 to 3 right after me. She comes to you from the Marvel Concepts and Design Studio. 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Okay, well, before I go, I got a few things you need to know. As you probably know, CBS fired Scott Pelley from 60 Minutes. Well, technically, how it went down. Jeff Probst, he came up to him and said, Scott, the tribe has spoken. Sherpa guy, who was presumed dead, was found crawling to base camp on Mount Everest about a week after he went missing. He was greeted by his wife and her new boyfriend. I mean, hey, what was she supposed to do? Wait forever? A man built an AI-powered water gun to scare pigeons away from his home, and also prospective dates. Oh, this is wild. Listen to this. A 108-year-old Delaware woman renewed her driver's license through 2033. Now, in her defense, when she first got in line at the DMV, she was 58 years old. Listerine mouthwash now lists intensities. They range from mild to intense to cop walking up to your car after you've been drinking. And finally, paleontologists have found evidence of a prehistoric scorpion that was 3 feet long and had 6-inch pinchers. The discovery rocked scientific world like a like a tsunami. All right, that's it. I'm out of here. Have a great Monday. I'm Danny Cannon. I'll see you tomorrow.
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I think I might need to. I am Holly Davidson. Hopefully everybody's weekend went well. Because we got this today. Like, what's up with that? And then what? A couple 100-degree days this week? Oregon. You're so silly.

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I am Holly Davidson, inviting you to take a trip back to the decade of big hair and bigger hits every Sunday afternoon from 2 to 4 with the amazing 80s and MG Kelly. We bring you through the sights and sounds of the 80s, movie and TV flashbacks, news event rewind moments, artist interviews, all the good stuff. 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

0: There's somebody. That's Brian Adams. Classic Hits 102.7 The Drive. I am Holly Davidson. Let's do okay. All right, where are all my singles at? Where are my singles? Is it you? You're loved. But apparently we can now forget about dating for love. Because the Gen Zers said so. Some of those Gen Zers are just trying to get their reps in. There's apparently a new trend called practice dating. Have you guys heard of this? Practice dating? It involves going on dates with people you aren't normally attracted to. Just anybody that, you know, pops up. The idea is apparently simple. It's to take the pressure off because dating somebody who isn't your type can help lower expectations and make the experience feel more natural. And they do qualify it with saying as long as nobody's being used in the process. That's you, ladies. You don't go out with a geek you have zero interest in just to get them to pay for a Michelin star restaurant. That's not okay. Settle down. Gold digger. Anyway, so there's a dating guru. She's calling herself. I'm a dating guru. Her name's Serena Kerrigan. Yeah, Serena Kerrigan. She says that profiles and photos don't tell the whole story and people can surprise you in person. That is absolutely true. So instead of treating every first date like it could lead to marriage, which you're not supposed to do anymore, the goal is to use these casual meetups to build confidence. Whose? Yours? Not theirs. Okay. Improve her conversation skills. That's always a good thing. And get more comfortable meeting new people. This is not practice dating. It's just dating. Why do the younger generations think that as soon as you go on one date that you're exclusive with that person until you decide it's not going to work? No. That's the opposite of what dating is. Ladies and gentlemen of the younger variety, you go on many dates with many different people. You get to know those people. Then you decide if you feel enough connection with those people to be exclusive, and then you're off the market. That's how it works. It's not practice dating. It's just dating. Okay. Thank you for joining my TED Talk.
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I am Holly Davidson. It's time for your TikTok tantrum. I realize we just got out of the weekend, which is probably where you want to try this. But maybe this will give you some extra time to find the perfect wine and jar of pickles to freeze. Are we ready for this nonsense? TikTok is at it again with ridiculous mashup trends, and not the music kind where those are actually kind of fun. No, no. There's a trend going viral right now. Isn't it? I think TikTok's just trying to make us eat and drink gross stuff. What is it? It's where people are putting frozen pickles in their Sauvignon Blanc white wine. Yeah, frozen pickles in your wine. Oh, and some are even adding a splash of brine from the jar.

0: You take a few out, you freeze them in a plastic bag. Then when they're frozen, you take them out, you carefully cut them into thick slices, coin-shaped pieces. They say with a serrated knife for some reason. I don't know. And then you toss them into your wine with optional brine and ice. No, thank you.
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0: 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Yeah, look at it outside. It's disgusting. Disgusting. Lucky it's not technically summer. Rain 67 expected today. Chance of rain, mostly cloudy, 52 overnight. Decreasing clouds, about 76 expected tomorrow.
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Hey, I'm Holly Davidson. Let's do your bad dad joke of the day, shall we? So dad says, you know, of all the inventions of the last 100 years, that dry erase board, well, it's got to be the most remarkable.

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0: 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I am Holly Davidson in the Marble Concepts and Design Studio. Let's do You Ain't Smart. All right. There's a man in a Spider-Man mask was arrested after allegedly robbing a storage facility in Indiana after riding in on a moped. Spidey, you're just swinging on your webs, man. Oh, wait, he was not actually Spider-Man. Crazy. He was a 37-year-old named Norman. I love the name Norman. Norman Mast. He was charged with burglary. Unclear what he got away with, but the whole thing was caught on security camera. And oh, they put a mugshot up. Whoa. Holy meth, man. Also, a man in Florida named Rambo. So we're just doing all these little movie heroes. Is that what we're doing? All right. A man in Florida named Rambo was arrested after he went into a neighbor's garage with a firearm, later resisted deputies who attempted to arrest him. Now, Rambo is 22 years old. His full name is Josiah DeVay Rambo. Actually, Rambo. Wow. He's been in trouble with the law before. He's a convicted felon. Felon! Rambo is facing a slew of charges for this one. Possession of a weapon by a convicted Florida felon. Aggravated assault on a law enforcement officer, resisting an officer, and loitering or prowling. It's unclear what he intended to do, but he may have had he may have been on something because he said he was acting bizarrely. Oh. Got another mugshot. You know, mama loved him much. This guy, I swear, he is the male version of AOC. Like, if this guy straightened his hair, he would look exactly like her. Who knew AOC had Rambo as a brother?
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4: 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It's rainy and gross, about 67 for the high today. Chance of rain overnight, otherwise mostly cloudy and 52. And decreasing clouds, somewhere around 76 expected tomorrow.
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I am Holly Davidson. Causing a commotion. Not me. Madonna. She does that. I'm too nice for

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0: 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I am Holly Davidson in the Marble Concepts and Design Studio. It's time for How Old Do You Feel? Let's go back 67 years to start today. Mr. Liberace himself defended himself successfully in a lawsuit against William Connor, who called him fruit-flavored, mince-covered heap of mother love, biggest sentimental vomit of all time, and a calculating candy floss. Liberace said, "I'm not sentimental." He was fruit flavored though. Oh God, he was great. 57 years old ago in 1969, Brian Jones was fired from the Rolling Stones because he couldn't get along with other members of the band. He was found dead in his swimming pool less than a month later. 28 years ago, 1998, the National Rifle Association, or the NRA, elected Charlton Heston as its president. And you can pry it out of my cold, dead hands. He was super serious. And finally, 6 years ago in 2020, Bonnie Pointer of the Pointer Sisters sadly died of a heart attack at the age of 69.
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0: think it seems like it disappears fast. 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

0: 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I am Holly Davidson in the Marble Concepts and Design Studio. Let's do the headline, shall we? We're going to start with this one. All you $20 an hour wanters. You guys, man, we keep telling you, you're gonna keep pushing it and you're going to lose your job. And that's what's going to happen. McDonald's is testing a new AI system that can chat with customers, take orders in multiple languages, and help run the restaurant operations behind the scenes. They don't need you flipping burgers anymore. They certainly don't need your attitude when you're taking orders, because they have AI now. Good job. 76-year-old woman in Florida has been sending all of her money to somebody claiming to be Liam Neeson. Oh, no. She is so insistent that she was arrested for striking a family member who took her phone in an attempt to keep her from texting Liam Neeson. Oh, so sad. I knew a woman who was like this with Toby Keith. 79-year-old woman in Florida, not the same one, was arrested for being outside holding his... Oh, it was a man. That'd be why. He was arrested for being outside holding his water hose in his right hand and his personal hose in his left. We don't know why. We don't know why. A prep school in New Jersey is requiring every freshman to complete a challenging 5-day trek along the Appalachian Mountains. Ooh! Along that trail before moving on to be a sophomore. It's supposed to be a positive thing, not a punishment. Everybody settle down. And finally, a humanoid robot wearing a clown wig in China. I could say it again. I'm going to start over. A humanoid robot wearing a clown wig in China roundhouse kicked a small child right in the gut. Dropped him. Dropped that kid. Robots are tough, man.
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4: 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We're looking at rain about 67 today. Rain and mostly cloudy, 52 overnight, decreasing clouds, about 76 tomorrow.
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And that is going to wrap it up for me. You have a fantastic rest of your afternoon. Okay, pumpkins? Keep your powder and your pants dry. 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You know they're too long. 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I'm going to talk to you tomorrow. I'm Holly Davis.

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6: 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Decreasing clouds tomorrow and 76.
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